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I saw your silhouette on the blind.

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1: 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Radio Tordera.
2: 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But my body...